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0: No, I still have your flight plan. 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
1: Supervisione 3, correva.
0: Numero 13, 13.
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0: Sí, sí, 140-13, autorizado a aterrizar en...
1: Autorizado a aterrizar en pista 1-3, Argentina 1457.

0: Kilo 3 out of
1: go ahead, 7603.
0: So I took it for a party, that's not have your flight plan. Could you check with the operation, please?
1: Okay, we'll check with the operation. 7603, thank you.

0: Alpha Control, good evening, go 76, flight level 050.
1: Yeah, Eagle 7648, boa noite. Clear ILS to lose runway 13, QNH 1021, report on short final.
0: ILS to lose runway 13, adjusted 1021, and we report satellite on final approach, go 7648.
1: Are you correct? Maro 3233, base de nubes 900 pies, viento 130 grados 19, autorizado a aterrizar piso 13.
2: Autorizado a aterrizar en piso 1-3, Mauer 3-2-3-3, gracias.

0: Parking Eagle 7648 is stabilized on 6.
1: Roll 7648, Roger, overcast at 900 feet, wind 142 degrees at 15 knots, clear to land, runway 13.
0: Clear to land, runway 13, Eagle 7648.

0: 7648, on the ground at 0432, vacate on taxiway Delta, remain on this frequency and taxi via Alpha Lima, gate 5.
1: Vacate runway via taxiway Delta, Alpha Lima, 05, the position final for call 7648.
0: That is correct.

0: Arrow Frankie, good morning, this is Gol 7656.
1: Hey, I Gol 7656, boa noite. Unit 1020, here for the ILS Zulu, runway 13. UNH 1020 and report on
0: show
1: final.
0: Okay, 1-0 here, I am Zulu.
1: That is correct.

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1: Call 7656, overcast at 900 feet, wind 130 degrees at 18 knots, clear to land, runway 13.
0: Clear to land, runway 13, go 7656. Sorry, could you confirm the wind for the go 7656?
1: 130 degrees at 17 knots.
0: 130, 179, go 7656.
1: That is correct, 17.

0: We'll back to the runway, runway by Delta, and we'll contact ground 121 Decimal. Could you confirm?
1: 121 Decimal Niner.
0: 121 Niner.

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1: 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Taxi vaya Alfa, then Mike, San Andrés.
0: Number 5, thank you.

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1: Taxi via Mike King Alpha and holding point runway 13, contact 128.85, go 7657.
0: That's correct. Adios, amigo.

0: Tower, Buenas, Golf 7657, we want 3, ready for departure.
1: Golf 7657, muy bueno, clear to land at Pantico from we want 3, wind 160 degrees at 160.
0: Clear for takeoff runway 13, Golf 7657.

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1: Then to fly level 050, clear ILS Zulu from Banal to Rango 13, tune H1021, report 5 miles up. 050,
2: fly ILS Zulu runway 13, we will report 5 miles out, so 72.

0: 6, that ground 121, decimal 9.
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2: Good morning, this is Alpha Lima, descend number 5.
1: We're continuing via Alpha Lima, descend 05, go

0: 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Summit 128, Aeroparque clear for the ILS Blue approach for runway 13. 1021, report short final, 5 miles out.
1: Roger, clear ILS Zulu, runway 13, 1021, report 5 miles out and establish 8128.
2: Pues eso es 5, mundo de esperar, gracias.

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2: Muy bien, bien reducido, vamos 153.
0: Engine on the position due to a maintenance request clearance. No, we only need to start the engine and then we're gonna have to shut it down again. It's idle start just for maintenance purpose.
3: Yes, roger.
0: Are we cleared?
3: Yes, sir, clear.
4: Aeropark, buenas tardes. 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
3: TAM 8192, morning. Computer touch via Alpha Lima, gate number 3.
4: Alpha Lima, gate TAM 8192.
5: Behind the traffic on short final, we'll line up TAM 8129er.
1: Argentina 1523, 140 grados, 11 nudos, autorizado para aterrizaje, piso 1.
2: Autorización de rezar 1-3, Argentina 1523.

0: Runway 129 at 130 degrees, 9 knots, clear takeoff, runway 129.
1: Clear for takeoff, runway 129.
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1: Sin problema.
2: Go ahead, 7649er.
3: This Kenshin Squawk 0520.
2: We haven't requested clearance yet, go 7649er.
3: You don't have your agent here?
2: No, we just requested to start the right engine for maintenance purpose.
1: Pista 13, Argentina 1383.
4: 7, listo.
1: Liberamos para luego.
0: Sí, sí, pero no se queden en esa posición que están dentro de la franja.
1: Ya no movemos.
5: Parque 1334.
0: El 1523 va a ingresar a la... por plataforma la 20.
1: Por plataforma la 20, 153, gracias.
3: 81902, do you not have any marshals inside?
6: We do not have marshals inside. 8192, we are in front of gate number 3.
3: Okay.
0: 1429er, I have here that you have received your ATC clearance, so you don't have any clearance at all?
2: Was that for 7649er?
3: 7649er, correct.
2: No, we have a maintenance issue. I requested to your colleague before to start the number 2 engine just for maintenance purpose, then we're going to shut it down and then we're going to have to board everybody again and then we're going to request clearance.
3: Okay, perfect. Now I understand.
2: Gracias. Yes, no clearance for us yet. Go 7649.
3: Don't worry.
2: Gracias.
4: Superficie Argentina 1828.
0: 1828, ahora sí.
4: En la 7, listo para pulso.
0: Aprobado.
4: Estamos.
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0: De directo, 25-6, hombre. 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
4: 21-9, gracias a todos.
2: And we're gonna have to board everybody again and then we're gonna request clearance.
3: Okay, perfect. Now I understand.
2: Gracias.
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2: 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Ahora Toto.
1: Ahora Toto. Clear via Mike Alpha on the Holland 3, Tower 128, small 85, 8139, thank you.
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1: Establish IOM Zulu runway 13, summit 140.
2: May 140, report 5 miles on.
1: Report 5 miles on final.
0: 15:30 en el aire, 410 Gualeguay 2, la tienen 50619, 0514.

0: Ground is turn 8193 again.
1: Go ahead.
0: Request return to the gate for the removal of the luggage.
2: Excellent. Incident again to the same position.
0: Yes, the same position. It's cleared.
2: Yes. Enter again to the same position.
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1: Okay, it will be in low engine.
0: Affirmative, go 7659.
1: Roger.

This is Latam 8193. Yes, we need to maintain this position for the situation on board. 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It's possible to maintain the clearance given to us.

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1: Fly Bombi 5105, viento 130 grados, 09 nudos, pista 13, autorizado a aterrizar.
2: Autorizado a aterrizar, pista 13, Bombi 5105.

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2: Parking ground, go 7216, make it to the left.

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0: Roger, yes. Next, via 19 Alpha, to port chart 113. Holding chart, contact tower 128, mountain 5. Go 17. All right.
1: Four 2, full established. Island Zulu 1913.
2: Summit 142, surface wind 150 degrees, 09 knots, runway 13, clear to land.
1: Clear to land, summit 142.

0: Well, you are the call 7609,
1: eh? Okay.
0: Perfect. Have your flight plan. We are to Dalian. My climb flight level 370 and the favor position. Depart to Turbo 8. Restriction maintain flight level 050 and the ready of 005. Papa Tango Alpha, VOR. Squawk 0313.
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2: Aero Park ground site 045.
0: Summit 045.
2: Oh, sir, buenas. I would like to inform you our estimated outlook time will be 1755 UTC.
0: Okay, sir, stand by. I will confirm at the moment your
2: Thank you.

0: Parque Argentina 1246, buenas tardes. 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
2: Authorization, Guarulhos. Yes, confirming Galeão Air Force.
3: Okay, no problem. Clear to Galeão, fine, climb flight level 350 until favor position, depart to Solvo Bay. Restriction, maintain flight level 050 until ready, altitude 05 of a terminal at UR. Left walk, 0544.
2: Alright, we are clear to Galeão Air Force, flight level 350, Solvo 8, departure. Squawk 0544, and confirm with the last information, please.
3: Your flight path is above position and restriction, maintain flight level 050, and the radial 005, Laplace VOR.
2: Roger, still maintain flight level 050, and to radial 005, Laplace VOR, 8045.
3: That is correct, sir. Report radio position and stop.
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0: A rodar una
3: vez. Hay alguna 3, 27, 27.

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Okay, thank you.

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1: 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Continuo flying Daisy Mooper, descend at 3000 feet, QNH 1020, clear approach, AL Zulu, runway 13.
0: Descend at 3000 feet, QNH 1020, clear, AL Zulu approach, runway 13, 8080, flying Mooper, thank you.
1: Approach.

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2: Sai, 044, 5 miles, final.
0: Sami, 044, roger, stay wind from 160 degrees, 7 knots, I will report 1 reba, get
2: out. Clear to land runway 13 for Sai, 044.
0: Now, stay wind from 160 degrees, 7 knots, I will report 1 reba, get out.
2: We'll report 1 reba, get out.
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0: por 5 final vuelo 165.
2: Clear to land 0441 3.

0: Tardes, behind traffic on final at 113, we are to line up and wait behind.
1: Traffic on final, 113, 113, 113, 113, 113, 113, 113, 113, 113, 113, 113, 113, 113, 113, 113, 113, 113, 113, 113, 113, 113, 113, 113, 113, 113, 113, 113, 113, 113, 113, 113, 113, 113, 113, 113, 113, 113, 113, 113, 113, 113, 113, 113, 113, 113, 113, 113, 113, 113, 113, 113, 113, 113, 113, 113, 113, 113, 113, 113, 113, 113, 113, 113, 113, 113, 113, 113, 113, 113, 113, 113, 113, 113, 113, 113, 113, 113, 113, 113, 113, 113, 113, 113, 113, 113, 113, 113, 113, 113, 113, 113, 113, 113, 113, 113, 113, 113, 113, 113, 113, 113, 113, 113, 113, 113, 113, 113, 113, 113, 113, 113, 113, 113, 113, 113, 113, 113, 113, 113, 113, 113, 113, 113, 113

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1: okay, Summit 138, clear approach, ILS to do runway 13, report short flight.
0: Clear the approach, ILS Zulu 13, and report established final approach Summit 13.
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0: Summit 138, wind 140 degrees, 5 knots, clear to land, runway 13.
2: Clear to land, runway 13, Summit 138.

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1: 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Clear to line up and take off, number 13, wind from 13 degrees, 6 knots. After departure, direct to throttle position. After departure, direct to throttle position.
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0: 7644, Winson 130 degrees 7 knots, clear to land runway 13.
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